0: In the end, it was the nightmares that awakened us. But it was our fantasy that created the new reality. After all, nightmares are still dreams, and all dreams carry a message.
1: Inter-F.

0: What the fuck is that? It feels. I woke up in a good mood.
1: Cool, bro.
0: The sun is shining today. I drank a cup of coffee. And you know it feels just. You know, just.
1: What?
0: Do you understand? It all feels so good.
1: What do you mean?
0: Dude. I know what it feels like.

0: fucking awesome.
1: I love this shit, man.
0: Every single person here feels it.
1: So good.
0: Ask anyone.
2: Hey girl, what it feels like? It